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1: Your shuttle tour forecast for tonight. If you're heading out of the town, should be a nice one. Partly cloudy sky, lows around 51. Summer-like weekend, plenty of sunshine on Saturday. We'll get up to 84. Partly sunny on Sunday with afternoon highs around 91. I'm David Rogers in the 29 News Weather Center.
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1: Your Charlottesville forecast for tonight, if you're heading out of the town, should be a nice one. Partly cloudy sky, lows around 51. Summer-like weekend, plenty of sunshine on Saturday. We'll get up to 84. Partly sunny on Sunday with afternoon highs around 91. I'm David Rogers in the 29 News Weather Center.
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1: Your Charlottesville forecast for tonight, if you're heading out of the town, should be a nice one. Partly cloudy sky, lows around 51. Summer-like weekend, plenty of sunshine on Saturday. We'll get up to 84. Partly sunny on Sunday with afternoon highs around 91. I'm David Rogers in the 29 News Weather Center.
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1: Warmer with times of clouds and sun Saturday, a high temperature up to 84. Sunday, times of clouds and sun with widely separated thunderstorms, a high up to 90. Monday, mostly sunny with a temperature breaking the record of 95, set back in 1911. A thunderstorm in spots in the afternoon and a high of 97. For SeavilleRightNow.com, this is Marshall Amert.
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0: weather in Seaville Country.
1: Warmer with times of clouds and sun Saturday, a high temperature up to 84. Sunday, times of clouds and sun with widely separated thunderstorms, a high up to 90. Monday, mostly sunny with a temperature breaking the record of 95, set back in 1911. A thunderstorm in spots in the afternoon and a high of 97. For SeavilleRightNow.com, this is Marshall Emert.
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1: Warmer with times of clouds and sun Saturday, a high temperature up to 84. Sunday, times of clouds and sun with widely separated thunderstorms, a high up to 90. Monday, mostly sunny with a temperature breaking the record of 95, set back in 1911. A thunderstorm in spots in the afternoon and a high of 97. For SeavilleRightNow.com, this is Marshall Amert.
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1: Warmer with times of clouds and sun Saturday, a high temperature up to 84. Sunday, times of clouds and sun with widely separated thunderstorms, a high up to 90. Monday, mostly sunny with a temperature breaking the record of 95, set back in 1911. A thunderstorm in spots in the afternoon and a high of 97. For SeavilleRightNow.com, this is Marshall Emert.

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You can go from a town to a cow pasture in 20 minutes. 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
1: Warmer with times of clouds and sun Saturday, a high temperature up to 84. Sunday, times of clouds and sun with widely separated thunderstorms, a high up to 90. Monday, mostly sunny with a temperature breaking the record of 95, set back in 1911. A thunderstorm at spots in the afternoon and a high of 97. For SeavilleRightNow.com, this is Marshall Amert.
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1: The other night, I mistakenly sent my pastor a picture of my dinner while I was sitting watching TV. It was an omelet that I made, and I was like,
0: "How long after you sent it did you catch it?"
1: Pretty quick. My question was, so if all right, but I'm gonna send you a picture.
0: Okay,
1: but I just texted. I'm gonna do undo send.
0: Okay.
1: Are you still able to see it?
0: No, it just went away. It was a car, and it just went away.
1: Are you? Is there a way that you? So sometimes, if you edit a text message, you can hit edit and see where people screwed up and they can't spell.
0: Yeah. No. Now it just says Big D unsent a message.
1: So you can't see it at all.
0: But I saw
1: just for a second.
0: So if it was like something you didn't want somebody to see, there it is again.
1: All right. So how long does it? Is there a? Can you guys undo a...
0: I think after a certain amount of time, like, hurry up and try to unsend it again. That's a beautiful, 72 Corvette? Oh, it's gone.
1: Okay, well, that's good to know.
0: Whose car is that?
1: That's not mine.
0: Oh, it's something you just got off the internet?
1: Yeah, I just saw it online. Okay, good. I know. You guys, are Androids able to do that?
2: Uh-uh.
1: So once it's gone, it's gone?
2: It's in the ether, man. You take responsibility for your actions when you're a droid user.
3: That's right.
2: We are adults.
1: Oh. Uh-huh. Yeah. God, just think of the things
0: protected.
1: Think of the things I could have sent my pastor. Think of how that could have gone really crazy.
2: It would have been food or a car.
0: Did you unsend
2: I'm not worried about you.
4: Did you unsend
5: or maybe
4: it?
5: A betting slip. That would have been.
2: Oh, that's true.
1: Look at this parlay.
0: Hey, can you pray over this for me?
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0: Is like, as soon as they get rid of someone, like, we'll hire someone good. No, they're not. It's going to be monkeys. It's us. 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
2: 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Nobody singing the harmony. Up there just me and my shadow.

0: It's a weekend wake up. That's Old Dominion, and we're Big D and Bubba.
1: Ty Myers in the studio with us. Dude, I was just texting your boy, Luke Combs.
2: Yeah.
1: You're opening up for him on this tour. I'm like, dude, Ty's in here today. He's 18? What the heck? How the heck are you 18? Are you really 18?
3: Yes, I am really 18.
1: What year are you born? Go.
3: 2007.
1: Dang it.
0: Wow.
3: Yeah.
1: Did that really
0: I'm doing
1: fast.
0: Math.
4: I know.
1: Grew up on a cattle ranch?
3: Yes.
1: What kind of cattle do they have, you guys?
3: Black Angus.
1: All right.
3: Yeah. We have some Hereford. Like, we have a Hereford bull right now.
1: Six generations?
3: Mm-hmm. Yeah. We got there in 1882.
0: Wow.
3: Yeah.
1: Do you guys have the thing where it's like the ranch, you pull up to the ranch and it has the big thing over the top? Like...
3: No, my mom really wants that, and she gets mad at my dad for our gate on a weekly basis.
0: Yeah, you would think somebody in the last 100 years plus would have put that up.
3: Yeah, not my family. They're like, that gate opens.
0: So how involved were you in all that? I mean, were you actual active ranching and all that? Or were you
3: not really. My grandpa runs all that. He's very stingy, about he likes to be
0: he
3: the
0: one. He wants
3: to
0: do the work. Yeah.
3: But, if he ever needed help, I was there, which happened a good bit. We used to have sheep. So I would deal with the sheep a lot, and that made me not really like sheep that much.
1: Yeah, sheep, aren't they kind of terrible?
3: I hate them.
1: They're what's the bad thing about them?
3: Well, they're like almost like big, dirty puppies, and like you go to feed them, and they'll like jump on you.
0: So they're like six-year-olds.
3: This,

0: I don't want this sheep.
1: Not putting up with this sheep.
2: Yeah, this sheep. All right, Ty Myers is with us. We'll come back, talk with him, talking about some Ends of the Earth. What a great song.

0: Couponing is live.
1: Couponing is live. What you got, Gorse?
2: All right. So we've talked a lot about downloading apps for your favorite stores, whether it's the drugstores, the grocery store, going on, looking at the digital deals. But also there are brands that have their own coupons. So you can go, like, you guys know Procter & Gamble, P&G?
3: Yeah.
2: So they have a whole website, pgbrandsaver.com. And you can go in and you can clip coupons. There's toothpaste. There's Old Spice. There's detergent. There's fabric softener. There's Pain Quill, D.
1: Oh, yeah?
2: Oh, yeah. There's coupons for Pain Quill.
1: All right.
2: And when you go on, you click them, you add them to your basket. And what it does, it connects to your shopping apps. So if you are at the grocery store and they're running some sort of deal, now you've got the coupons. Yep. So that way it's right there on your phone.
0: Oh, did you just find out about this?
2: No, I've known.
0: You've been holding out?
2: Oh, sorry. I felt that was a little much for you. Bubba is really, he's getting into it now. But we had to, there was some training. There's a ramping up process. Mm-hmm. So now you know. Okay. That you can go in, you connect your phone number, and it'll read the apps for you. And all you do is, like you do at the grocery store, you do at the drugstore, you can type in your phone number, you can scan your little card, and it's all connected.
0: So P&G has PG a whole Brand bunch Saver. Of different... So do you do that with all the other ones? Like you find out who makes Oreos, mm-hmm. you find out who
2: yeah.
0: makes this,
2: yeah,
0: who makes that.
2: Yeah, go in and just do some Googling, do some searching, and you might be able to score yourself some additional money off.
1: All right, what's the website again?
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1: 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Yes, it was. It sure was.
2: Sure was.
1: Save money. Couponing.
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0: Hey, Carson, what's going on? Good morning.
1: Good morning. Do you guys, if you're in line for something and there's someone who tries to, maybe even unknowingly, they kind of sneak through, do you tell them, like, hey, the line's back there?
2: Oh, yeah.
1: Okay, you're
2: every
1: that.
2: Every time. Yes, I'm that guy.
1: No, I don't even mean that bad. So I was at some concerts and they had this big, like, inflatable. So everybody's lining up to take their picture with it, right? Because it's a photo op. And we're all in line. Everybody's waiting their turn. They're passing the phones forward. And then this dude comes up, and he's got some woman with him, and she just barrels in. And I go, you know what? I'm going to let them take the picture and move along. Well, then he starts trying to get his friend. And finally, I go, hey, the line's back there. And this dude, you would think I had just dinged his car. Like, he was like, well, we didn't know that. And I go, well, there's a really big line back here. And he got really like...
2: Did other people start piping up?
1: Yeah, that's the thing. I had to be the instigator.
2: It always takes
1: then
2: one.
1: Everybody backed me up. They were like, yeah, man, it's back there, brother. And
3: Hulk Hogan was there? Wow.
1: It took
0: the line to get into heaven? What line is this exactly?
1: It was the little, like, just me, the solo female, had to be like, hey, man. That's a line.
0: Reminds me of what's a movie? No, kid, the line ends here or starts.
1: Oh, Christmas Story.
0: Yeah, that's it.
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0: And I was thinking, how does Carson not know about this?
1: Mm-hmm.
2: This is so real?
0: Yeah. Dude, I show up.
2: You went?
0: Yes.
2: What?
0: Yes, me and the girl. We went on a date
1: really?
0: Night.
1: Really?
0: Yes.
1: Oh. Really?
0: So I got our things. We go.
3: Yikes.
2: Carson's.
1: Really?
2: Carson's yeah. a huge Garth fan.
0: I know. And I feel like I totally wasn't thinking about.
1: Obviously.
0: Well, I show up and it's not really packed. I'm like, oh my gosh, maybe a lot of people must
1: have. Didn't know about it?
0: Yeah. And then.
4: Well, on my roots. I showed up in moves.
1: Aww.
0: It was the songs of Garth Brooks. It was some band doing a tribute.
1: Oh, it was Timu. You got sheened.
0: I was so, like, just... because I was excited. I was sitting there talking. I'm like, yeah, you know, we get these invites every once in a while.
1: It was the Red Hot Chili Pipers.
2: Imagine the girl going home calling her girlfriend. Yeah, so, no, it wasn't Garth.
0: this guy's not bad.
5: Bubba went to go see Farce Brooks.
0: I did. I felt like the biggest dummy.
2: Was it fun, though?
0: We didn't stay.
1: we went all the way out.
0: We went and got wings, so, yeah.
2: You didn't stay there for, come on, we can keep going with this. What's a George Strait one, though? No, we can't. All right.
1: George ain't.
2: George.
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2: Tyler White from Love on the Spectrum in the studio. What's up, dude?
3: Hey, guys. How y'all doing today?
2: Good, man. How are you?
1: Really good.
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1: Madison?
3: Yeah, she's doing great. I'm in love with her. We are going strong. We're living on love, just like Alan Jackson said.
1: Aww. And what key is that song in?
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And prop me up beside the jukebox. I'm Lisa Allen. Hope you're having a great weekend. And congratulations to the UVA class of 2026 walking the lawn this weekend. You made it. 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

0: Country, that's George Burge and Ride, Ride, featuring Luke Bryan. It's New Country, by the way. I'm Lisa Allen. And the final weekend for UVA baseball. Well, maybe not. I mean, there's a good chance that they'll be in the ACC tournament and maybe the NCAA tournament as well. But they are taking on Louisville. 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

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That's Kenny Chesney. I'm Lisa Allen with 92 in a row. And new country from John Party. Now, he seems to like to sing about boots, right? 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

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I'm Lisa Allen. Got Cody Johnson coming up. Also, Ella Langley. And here's New Country from Luke Bryan. Country, and she knows it, on 92.7 Seville Country.

out, it'll sit right here on this land. And you could leave town a rich man. And he said, boys, whatever you're offering, it won't be enough.

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I'm Lisa Allen. 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

92.7 Seville Country with Jordan Davis. Turn this truck around. I'm Lisa Allen. 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

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I'm Lisa Allen. And thank you, Seville Nation. You really came through once again this year for the Seville Country Cares for Kids Radiothon. And you've

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92.7 Seville Country with a Seville Country throwback there from Clay Walker. If I could make a living, I'm Lisa Allen. Well, this guy is joining The Voice in the fall to be a coach. It's Riley Green on 92.7 Seville Country.

0: 92.7 Seville Country with Luke Combs and Be By You. I'm Lisa Allen. And we have half-off deals, as usual. 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And then on Friday, two deals for you. One is from Barbecue Exchange in Gordonsville, and the other, if you're heading to the Smokies this summer on vacation, half off at Ripley's Aquarium of the Smokies on a pair of passes there. 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

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I'm Lisa Allen. 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

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I'm Lisa Allen. This guy is really into boots, John Pardee. I'm counting three songs that he's released about boots. Dirt on My Boots, Boots Off, and now Head Over Boots. I think, you know, since he loves boots so much, he would fit right in.

0: 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I'm Lisa Allen. And coming up later on tonight, Big D and Bubba are honky-tonkin'. 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

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I'm Lisa Allen. 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

92.7 Seville Country. I'm Lisa Allen, and restaurants are going to be very busy this evening. Graduation weekend. Congratulations to the class of 2026 that walked the lawn today at UVA. 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

92.7 Seville Country with 92 in a row. I'm Lisa Allen. Well, you know that water tower that's up on Berkmar Drive before you get to Hollymead Town Center? Maybe they ought to paint that John Deere green. What do you think? It's a Seville Country throwback from

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I'm Lisa Allen. Well, I hope you have a super weekend. And if you are graduating from UVA or if you're a family in town for the graduation, hope you have a wonderful weekend. And congratulations, too. Adam Hawes is up next. 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

She don't know she's beautiful. Sammy Kershaw getting us going with a Sebo Country throwback. Hey, it's Adam Hawes. It's grad weekend here in Charlottesville. If you or maybe a family member celebrating this weekend, congrats to all the grads. I got 92 in a row coming up in 420 just for you. But Riley Green first. Not a-

0: Don't we? It's Morgan Wallen with New Country on 92.7 Seville Country. 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We're helping out UVA Health Children's, making sure no child's ever turned away, regardless of the ability to pay. 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

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That's what we're saying. All the grads this weekend, if you know a family member, or if you yourself are graduating, wishing you well. 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

0: 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Not just Charlottesville, it's Albemarle, and it's our surrounding counties as well. Louisa, Greene, Fluvanna, Augusta, Nelson. I knew I was forgetting somebody, and I'm sure I'm leaving somebody out. But it's all over at SevilleRightNow.com. 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

Ella Langley's Choosing Texas on 92.7 Seville Country. That was the number two song on American Country Countdown last weekend. Ryan Fox takes you through the countdown every Sunday morning on Seville Country, 6 to 10 a.m. See if Ella can overtake Luke Combs. He's been holding down number one. Got Brett Young with Mercy.

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0: George Burge. It won't be long. 92.7 Seville Country. Wouldn't you know, George Burge was talking with Ryan Fox recently on American Country Countdown. And so, just goes to show. You never know who's going to drop by to talk to Ryan. Some of the recent artist interviews, you can talk about George Burge, Dan and Shay, Dylan Scott. How about Thomas Rhett, Dustin Lynch? Never know who's going to stop by, like I said. Coming up, we got 92 in a row. Luke Combs, Bailey Zimmerman, and Dirk Bentley ahead.
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No, I probably shouldn't be picking favorites of the songs we play here, but look, everybody's got their preferences. And let me just say, hearing that song, Where the Wild Things Are, for an encore, Scott Stadium, Luke Combs, doesn't get much better than that. Bailey Zimmerman, Chevy Silverado. Wow.

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0: Dierks Bentley 92 in a row. 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

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Last Weekend with Ryan Fox. 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And those two are the only two artists with songs both in the top 10. So, got to see if anybody knocks them out. 6 to 10 a.m., Ryan Fox, American Country Countdown, tomorrow morning. Lady A.

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0: Brunette from Tucker Wetmore, 92.7 Seville Country. 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

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We're still waiting, but I think I believe him. 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

0: 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We love the throwbacks, too. And if you are one of those people who really loves older country, coming up tonight, Honky Tonkin', Big D and Bubba, your favorite throwbacks from the 80s, 90s, to 2000, sponsored by A&N Diesel Repair, starting in less than an hour here at 7 o'clock on 92.7 Sevo Country. 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

0: Long live country, Shane Prophet. You know, I think we're inclined to agree here on 92.7 Seville Country. And before I head out this evening, I wanted to say one final time. Well, not one final time, but one more time. Thank you for helping us out during our CMG Cares for Kids Radiothon, benefiting some of the great families who need just a little bit of help over at UVA Health Children's. It's a safety net hospital, meaning no child's ever turned away regardless of the ability to pay. But with your help, we raised $66,446 in just 2 days to make sure that that wish is a reality. So can't say thank you enough. But I wanted to make sure I said it at least one more time. Thank you for all your help Tuesday and Wednesday earlier this week in our Cares for Kids Radiothon. What do you get as a reward? How about some Dan and Shay, Chris Jansen, Luke Combs coming up on Seville Country.
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0: Little Tequila, Dan and Shay, 92.7 Seville Country. And coming up, it's Honky Tonk and Big D and Bubba. So enjoy the throwbacks. I'll talk to you again on Monday. Adam Hawes headed out. Good thing we started with the liquor, because here's Chris Jansen, me and a beer. Seville Country, have a great weekend.
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0: Naomi, they it's just this that family sound or whatever.
1: 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Well, it would be sibling harmony, but it's family harmony. Family
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1: Marty Stewart and Burn Me Down on Honky Tonkin' with Big D and Bubba. As we're hanging out with a bunch of our friends, our favorites, we've got Susie Boggess, Aaron Tippin, Clay Walker, Tracy Lawrence, Rebecca Lynn Howard, Jamie O'Neill, Vince Gill, Ty Herndon, Kathy Mattea, Gretchen Wilson, and maybe some other surprises as well.
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1: Yes.
2: 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I mean,
1: you never know who's going to be dropping by. So hang tight. We got more of Honky Tonkin' on the way.
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0: 12. It's Jason Aldean on Honky Tonkin, the Flyover States.
1: Our celebrity requester is Gretchen Wilson. She came in. She's got leather head to toe. she parked her motorcycle outside, but she has a very small chihuahua that she's holding right now.
2: Do you know how much of that is true, actually? 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
3: Do you dress the chihuahua?
2: No, I don't take the chihuahua anywhere because she's the meanest dog in the world.
1: Oh, wow. Well, they say, you know, your dog will be like the owner.
2: Yeah.
1: They start to act
2: Yeah, I have four dogs. I guess they all just got a different one of my personalities.
1: So what do you want to hear? What's your request for us?
2: How about if we go back to one of the greatest of all time, Diffie. Mm.
1: Joe Diffie. All right.
2: He did a version, and a lot of people covered this song, but his was my favorite. It was a song called

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